0: well done, Major. It's in the mid and shelling. It's meant to confuse the Chinese soldiers about our artillery firing patterns. In Chinese, this is called, let half your enemy come across, and then start your attack.
1: Sir, is this really going to work?
0: Of course. I was in China in 1947. I met both the nationalists and the communists. The communists won't easily give up on a position or their comrades. They will send reinforcements.
1: But, sir, our gun barrels, and they're getting near the point of failure. If we keep on going like this, it's going to cost us too much in this damn war.
0: Since the 14th, three regiments from the 7th Division have advanced on the battlefield in rotation, finally winning a temporary victory, occupying most of the field. I hope we never see the damn PVA again. This is going to become a place of honor for us. It's going to make us heroes. Cost? It's worth it for our honor. I've got one order for you, Major. Fire all the shots. Even the reserves in the supply depot.
1: Yes, sir.

0: Hey, you said victory photos.
1: Yeah, we'll only develop the ones we need. It's okay.

0: the riot.
1: I'm warning you. If you keep taking those photos, I'm dragging you off this hill.
2: You're wound too tight, Lieutenant Bale. There are two kinds of photographs. The kind you get paid for, and the kind you win a Pulitzer for.

0: Gentlemen?
1: Company Commander.
0: Don't be so tense. Have a sweet. Warm yourselves up. Come on.
1: First Lieutenant Bale says the Chinese have lots of tricks up their sleeves. They'll be back.
0: Bale. Bale thinks too much. Qing are defeated. Look. All our company has to do is hold this position for one more day. Then it's off to holidays for us. Come on. Come on. Let's cheers for that.

0: What is the task?
1: Patrol!
0: However, someone is patrolling.
1: Then go outside and bring back the bodies of your brothers!
0: But sir, tomorrow we can go. The Chinese enemy have been driven away by us.
1: And you think that the Chinese are gonna give up that easily? I have a feeling that they're gonna appear from out of nowhere. So, what are you waiting for? Move!

走走走走走走走走走走走走走走走走走走走走走走走走走走走走走走走走走走走走走走走走走走走走走走走走走走走走走走走走走走走走走走走走走走走走走走走走走走走走走走走走走走走走走走走走走走走走走走走走走走走走走走走走走走走走走走走走走走走走走走走走走走走走走走走走走走走走走走走走走走走走走走走走走走走走走走走走走走走走走走走走走走走走走走走走走走走走走走走走走走走走走走走走走走走走走走走走走走走走走走走走走走走走走走走走走走走走走走走走走走走走走走走走走走走走走走走走走走走走走走走走走走走走走走走走走走走走走走走走走走走走走走走走走走走走走走走走走走走走走走走走走走走走走走走走走走走走走走走走走走走走走走走走走走走走走走走走走走走走走走走走走走走走走走走走走走走走走走走走走走走走走走走走走走走走走走走走走走走走走走走走走走走走走走走走走走走走走走走走走走

0: sir. Give me 3 more days. I will flush the Chinese out of their rat holes.
1: Tiger. Tiger! We agreed to take a position within 200 casualties. Now there are thousands of dead, and you are telling me you need 3 more days? This is...

0: Congratulations, Commander.
1: We did it.
2: What was the original plan for Operation Showdown? 5 days, 2 hills, no more than 2 infantry battalions on each hill, no more than 200 casualties in total. And now with Triangle Hill, it's cost us over 2,000 men.
1: Forget the damn plan, sir.
3: The only thing that matters now is that we end this damn war here and now.
2: I still have to go to the 2nd South Korean Division position. Hell, Commander Chung Il-kwan has been complaining.
3: The Koreans have no right to complain, sir.
2: Colonel, I want you to hold Triangle Hill. And I do not want to see the Chinese again.
3: Yes, sir.
4: Hey, I'm a reporter for the Associated Press. I'm just gathering material for field reports.
5: I think war correspondents should be promoted to the heroic side of the U.S. military. Not acting like gutted teeth, trying to draw blood from the soldiers in any way possible.
6: Take him away.
4: Hey! Hey! You're interfering with freedom of the press! I have the right to sue you! Shut up!
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0: well done, Major. This intermittent shelling is meant to confuse the Chinese soldiers about our artillery firing patterns. In Chinese, this is called let half your enemy come across, and then start your attack.
1: Sir, is this really going to work?
0: Of course. I was in China in 1947. I met both the nationalists and the communists. The communists won't easily give up on a position or their comrades. They will send reinforcements.
1: But sir, our gun barrels, and they're getting near the point of failure. If we keep on going like this, it's going to cost us too much in this damn war.
0: Since the 14th, three regiments from the 7th Division have advanced on the battlefield in rotation, finally winning a temporary victory, occupying most of the field. I hope we never see the damn PVA again. This is going to become a place of honor for us. It's going to make us heroes. Cost? It's worth it for our honor. I've got one order for you, Major. Fire all the shells. Even the reserves in the supply depot.
1: Yes, sir.

0: What is the task?
1: Patrol!
0: However, someone is patrolling.
1: Then go outside and bring back the bodies of your brothers!
0: But sir, tomorrow we can go. The Chinese enemy have been driven away by us.
1: And you think that the Chinese are gonna give up that easily? I have a feeling that they're gonna appear from out of nowhere. So, what are you waiting for? Move!

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2: 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Chinese are nearby. I can smell them.
3: We really just have a minute. Yeah. Thanks. Rusty, guys.
4: Day.
5: Yes.
4: We are fucking
5: hey,
4: out of here.
6: You
5: just go back home.
3: Yes.
6: Huh? 指导员，如果是你，你会在哪个方向开另外一个出口？
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0: move, move, move, this way, this way! 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
1: 你怎么找到我们的？
2: 三号坑道已经被美军封锁了，你们这么多人肯定进不去，所以派我过来接应你们。